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1: Pink Floyd rocking us out of the workplace on this hot Monday afternoon. It's the Blazy Show. Thanks so much for being with me this afternoon. And I hope you had a good day at work today. Hope you kicked off the work week well at your place of business. And definitely, thanks so much for rocking through a work day with us. Speaking of, I've got Red Rider on the way. That's a band that Tom Cochran was in, and I got a chance to play guitar and perform the song with him on my radio show one morning. And if you want to hear it, it's up on my YouTube channel called The Blazy Show. That has a lot of other videos and audio performances from many great artists, one-of-a-kind performances from my radio show over the years. 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A lot of excitement over the weekend as the USA beat Australia on Friday night.
2: Balligan has a step on Cicotti. Balligan to the byline. Balligan into the middle. Dead! It's the United States once again on the bar early. It's 1-0 U.S. Robinson fizzing it back. Serginho Des blocked. Still in. Might be two. Is two. And the building shakes in Seattle. And the United States will know for sure they are marching on to the knockout round of this FIFA World Cup.
1: Well, for those who are not great fans of soccer, and I'll raise my hand on that, you know, it's always great when we are with a winning team. It makes it a lot more enjoyable. So go USA on Thursday night against Turkey. Blues news on the way in 10 minutes. It will double as my Florida story of the day. Wait till you hear how fast the 85-year-old man was driving. Faster than his age.
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Upper 90s, 100 mark tomorrow and Wednesday. Hey, the winner of our Rush contest will be announced tomorrow morning on the Morning Rush with Mike Pesto. 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
5: One of those where else but in Florida stories.
1: An elderly man in Florida, in fact, he's 85. An octogenarian, if you will. He was pulled over by police for allegedly street racing with another car. He was going 110 miles per hour. William Bosworth, talking to the cop here.
6: So is there any reason you guys are street racing? Because you're 110 and he's 125.
7: That guy, he swerved at me. And he shouldn't have done that.
6: Okay.
7: I am out just having a little ride in my favorite car.
1: Now, shocker of shockers, because I know it sounds like he's slurring. He was not arrested for DUI. He was just arrested for street racing, 110. And when I read the entire story, it doesn't sound like they pulled the person over that was going 125. I don't know if they left it out of the story or if this guy got nabbed because he was a slowpoke at 110. That's the Blues News.
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10: Traffic brought to you by Visalia GMC. South Valley, southbound 99, just north of Avenue 120. Look out for a wreck there. Please be careful headed that way. Olive at Temperance, look out for traffic hazard in Fresno. Also 99 northbound at Olive Avenue off-ramp. Look out for some debris.

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Gary Cooper entered and showed us Big Dad energy and won a $1,000 shopping spree at the dad place of his choice. And we thank everybody who sent in dad picks, and especially Smoke and Barrel Firearms for coming up with that hefty prize along with 99.7 Classic Rock for the South Alley.

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1: Just a Minute Comedy today on The Blazer Show. It's wedding season. Maybe you got some invitations. Here is comedian Lachlan Patterson on those.
2: Got a wedding invitation in the mail the other day. Ugh, aren't those the worst? To me, getting a wedding invitation is like getting subpoenaed. Shouldn't that one be delivered by a sheriff? Just, I touched you. You're going. Why did they make the date so far away on the wedding invitation? Relax with your party. You're not the Olympics. And they ask you what you want to eat on the invitation? How the hell do I know what I want to eat a year from now? What do you think? September 12th, chicken or fish? What do you... They need to know now, I guess. They're gonna start raising the chickens, do you?
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2: Traffic brought to you by Cahuilla Health. South Valley, southbound 99, just north of Avenue 120. Left lane, there is a car stuck in the side of the road there, so look out headed that way. Fresno, 41 southbound Friant Road, northbound on ramp. Look out for some debris in the road there as well. Everything else in the South Valley and Fresno looking good besides those two incidents. Click it or ticket, buckle up, make it an easy drive this afternoon. It's Randy Hendricks here on traffic. 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
3: I hope everybody had a fantastic Father's Day weekend. Good afternoon, South Valley, and happy Monday. It's officially summer now, so it gets a little hotter today with highs in the mid to upper 90s, all sunshine. Clear skies overnight, lows in the low 60s, and sunny again for Tuesday. Triple digits return to the Central Valley, and those triple digits remain through the middle of the week, dipping a little on Friday, and the cooling continues into the weekend. I think the highs on Saturday and Sunday will be in the low 90s. For Visalia, expect an overnight low of 62, Tuesday's high 100. In Lemoore, an overnight low of 60, and on Tuesday, 101 degrees. With the Central Valley's most accurate forecast, I'm KC24 Chief Meteorologist AJ Fox.
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Thanks for being with me this afternoon on The Blasey Show. See you tomorrow afternoon to do it again. Make sure you're waking up with the morning rush with Mike Pesto tomorrow morning. He will award the grand prize for the Classic Rock Road Trip to see Rush live in concert in San Jose in October. 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Tomorrow morning, the grand prize with the morning rush with Mike Pesto. Alice Cooper in next in Alice's Attic. And welcome to summer 2026. Enjoy your warm evening here in the South Valley. 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
1: It's time once again to escape to another world where the rock is always just right. And your seasoned host is never short on stories to share. 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
0: You're back to Alice's Attic on Monday, June 22nd. We're heading way up north this week. Denmark, Norway, and Sweden. I've played Scandinavia many times, and they really love their rock. I just hope that my band doesn't follow Nordic tradition and eat me at the end of the show. Anyway, big hour ahead, Cooper's Countdown from 1993, when grunge was starting to poke its head through the charts, then a listener email, and finally some birthday bashes. So let's get to it.
1: Alice's Attic with Alice Cooper.

0: Every week, Cooper's Countdown is heard on great radio stations like this one. What do you got for us, Coop?
1: Let's go back to June 22nd, 1993. Jurassic Park hit the theaters. Prince changed his name to a symbol no one could pronounce. And I was working on my album, The Last Temptation. And these were your top five for that week. Kicking things off at number five, Ozzy stayed relevant into the 90s with Changes. At number four, Jackal brought their chainsaw on stage and made it into the charts with When Will It Rain? Number three goes to Stone Temple Pilots, whose debut album became one of the fundamental grunge albums of the decade with their first hit, Plush. Coming in at number two, Aerosmith were all over MTV with their hit, Crying. And the number one song of June 22nd, 1993 was from the soundtrack to the Schwarzenegger movie, Last Action Hero. I'm talking about AC/DC and Big Gun.

0: Alice and his Kooptastic radio show. 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

0: Here's another dose of Alice's email on Alice's Attic with Alice Cooper.
1: Hi, Alice. I'm writing to you from Norway. I have tickets to see you in Oslo, and I'm very excited. I wanted to make sure you try a very strange Norwegian delight while you're here. It's called Brunost, which is a brown cheese. It's not like anything you've ever tried. I want to know your opinion of it. Thank you. Naya. Brown cheese sounds like burnt cheese, which is okay. I don't mind that. Well, if you're eating a brick of Brunost right now, tell me all about it at alice@aliceisattic.com. Don't go anywhere. We'll be back with birthday bashes after this.
0: There's more Alice after this.
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0: Do you share a birthday with Nikki Sixx, Elvis, Britney Spears, or Bono? Well, you're about to find out, because Alice Cooper is going to invite you to blow out the candles for some festive celebrity birthday bashes.
1: We've got an interesting list of June 22nd birthday bashes. Infamous bank robber John Dillinger, actress Meryl Streep, Cyndi Lauper, Carson Daly, Evil Dead actor Bruce Campbell, and the one and only Todd Rundgren turned 78 today. Let me see. Do I know any of those people? Yeah, I know John Dillinger. No, Bruce Campbell and my daughter, Calico, did a movie together. Cyndi Lauper one time at dinner, somebody farted and she said, "That one drew mud." Got a good laugh. Here's Bang the Drum All Day, Todd.

0: There's more Alice Cooper coming sooner than later. Alice's Attic with Alice Cooper.
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7: You'll laugh. You'll cry. You'll headbang. You'll need to use the bathroom. And your incredibly talented host does all of that at once. So join him on a journey to the center of your mind and stomach. 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Your host with the least body fat. It's Alice's Attic with Alice Cooper.
6: You're hanging out with Alice Cooper in his attic. You can tell all your friends that you're friends with Alice. Then they'll call you a liar and make fun of you. So stick around this hour. We'll go live and kicking with Jimi Hendrix in Monterey on June 18th, 1967, the night that everything changed. Then we'll stick to the Jimi theme for Tales from the Attic, and I'll tell you about meeting him for the first time. Finally, rock trivia on a Bad Company song about a rock star who burns himself out. But now, let's hear some music.
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1: The Monterey Pop Festival on June 18, 1967 was the mythic American debut performance of a man who had been in England for 8 months and was about to walk onto the stage in front of 50,000 festival goers and introduce himself. Paul McCartney attended the planning meeting from England. He was the one who pushed hardest for the Jimi Hendrix Experience to be included. Brian Jones was there too, backstage at Monterey, and it was Jones who walked out to introduce Hendrix to the crowd that night. "I'd like to introduce you to a very wonderful cat, a beautiful cat, the most exciting guitarist I've ever heard, Jimi Hendrix." So let's hear The Wind Cries Mary live from Monterey Pop.
2: Right now we got a song named Wind Cries Mary. Thank you very much. We have a song named Wind Cries Mary. We got to keep going real quick. Go something like this. Next single here, I hope.

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2: We had moved the band from Phoenix to LA in 1967, and we were doing what every young band in Los Angeles was doing, playing anywhere they'd let us, sleeping wherever we could, trying to figure out why the audiences weren't responding the way we thought they should be, and paying very close attention to what was happening around us. It happened to be the same year that Jimi Hendrix arrived in LA. And meeting him ended up changing my life. We were living in the Chambers Brothers basement in Watts. We were rehearsing down there. Jimi Hendrix comes down and listens to us, and he lit one up and he goes, "Hey man, try this." And I tried it, like, you know, okay, it's Jimi Hendrix. And then he says, "I want you to meet somebody." And he takes us over to, and he introduces us to Shep Gordon. And Shep now has been my manager for 55 years. Jimmy and I actually had lots of different situations

0: can't talk about a couple of them, but Jimmy was a really cool guy. I always considered him one of my favorite people. Well, if you also met Jimi Hendrix in 1967, send your stories to Alice@Alice'sAttic.com. I'll be back after this with Rock Trivia, so don't move.
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1: Which band was the first to be signed to Led Zeppelin's own record label? It was, of course, Bad Company. They shared the same manager as Zepp, and they were the first act signed to Swan Song Records. The debut album, called Bad Company, was released in June 1974 and went to number one in the UK and number three in the US. The second single was Shooting Star, about a rock star who burns out quickly. So, the band was called Bad Company, the album was called Bad Company, and the first single was called Bad Company. I think they're in a rut. So here's Shooting Star.

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4: Somewhere lurking in the dark shadows, he's a radio host who doesn't suck, even though he's always been a bit of a freak. But he does think you're worthy of listening to his show. Crank up the most talented man whose eye makeup is better than yours. The king of your kind. It's Alice's Attic with Alice Cooper.
3: It's another demented night here in Alice's Attic. Hopefully you're heavily medicated. Otherwise, you might have a total mental breakdown and start clawing your eyes out. Well, lots coming up this hour. A Cooper's cover that you thought was from Santana, but it isn't. Then the stupid continues on Hey Stupid. And we'll top it off with You Gotta Love the 80s with one of the ultimate 80s bands. But now, on with the music.
4: Alice's Attic with Alice Cooper.

Cooper's Covers coming up, but now it's more music. It's Alice's Attic with Alice Cooper.

Mr. Floyd, will you accept the charge from the United States?

0: Who said musicians had to be creative?
1: Just ask our next artist on Cooper's Covers. And now for something completely unoriginal.
2: Tonight we're doing Black Magic Woman. Let me start at the beginning, which is not Carlos Santana. The song can be traced back to 1957 with an obscure record by Chicago guitarist Jody Williams. From there, it moves to Otis Rush, All Your Love, in 1958, and from there to John Mayall's Blues Breakers, featuring a young guitarist named Peter Green. He explained, "One of the things John Mayall said was that if you

really like some, you should take the first lines and make up another song from them. So that's what I did with Black Magic Woman. 3 years later, Greg Raleigh played it during a Santana soundcheck in a parking lot in Fresno, and the rest is hysterectomy. So here's Black Magic Woman, Santana.

He hasn't flown the coop. Alice will be back in just a few. Alice's Attic with Alice Cooper. From the

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0: Time to learn something useless. Here we go. You are 20 times more likely to die falling in the shower than to win the lottery. But if you won the lottery and died in the shower on the same day and then got hit by lightning, well, the world record for longest hiccups belongs to Charles Osborne, who hiccuped continuously from 1922 until 1990. That's 68 years nonstop hiccuping. Let's get his book of records easily. No, there's one guy that went 69 years. Up until the 17th century, all carrots were purple or yellow. It was the Dutch that bred orange carrots as a tribute to William of Orange. There is evidence of popcorn being eaten in ancient Peru over 6,000 years ago, making one of civilization's first foods. But did they put butter and salt on it? I'm talking to you, Europe. Butter and salt on the popcorn. And finally, most red food coloring contains carmine, which is made from crushed up dried bodies of parasitic bugs. Excuse me? That's not the carmine I know. He plays drums. So you're telling me that every time you have a Skittle, a red Skittle, or an M&M, it's crushed up parasitic bugs? They don't say that on the commercials. Well, I'm going to take a quick break, but I'll be right back with Movie Music Madness, so stay right there.
1: Your teller of Detroit stories, Alice Cooper, will return after these messages.
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0: Welcome to the deepest confines of the mind of Alice Cooper. It's a bit dusty up here, and oh, is it cluttered. There's a memory of hanging out with John Lennon and Anne Murray at LA's The Troubadour in 73. And over here is Alice's Cortez High School locker combination. And why is there a random recollection of pre-concert pickled herring in Oslo in 2017? But amidst the mélange, there's a wealth of rock and roll tidbits and knowledge that never fails to entertain and engage. So without further ado, here's your fastidious host. It's Alice's Attic with Alice Cooper.
1: 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I didn't think so. Well, we'll be closing out with two Attic classics today. One is a song that Bernie Taupin described as the most American record a British writer could make without ever having lived in America. Also, I'll be checking my email to see how insane my listeners are. But now, on with the show.
0: Alice's Attic with Alice Cooper.

On the way, Alice will have an Attic Classic. Right now, it's more rock. It's Alice's Attic with Alice Cooper.

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1: Tumbleweed Connection was Elton John's third album. Elton and Bernie Taupin went in a completely different direction for this one. They made a concept album based on country and western and American themes. Bernie was obsessed with the American Old West. He grew

up in rural Lincolnshire reading Western pulp novels and listening to country music on the radio. He had never been to America at the point he wrote the album. He was writing about a country he had absorbed entirely through fiction and recordings. Of course, you know, Bernie is my best friend, and I bought him a saddle for his birthday one time. He lived in Hollywood, but he had the saddle in his living room. So here's one from Tumbleweed Connection, Burning Down the Mission.

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14: As veterans, we've dealt with noise. From chains clanking as they're clamped onto cargo, to orders coming down the chain of command. We can handle that kind of noise. Back home, the noise is different. Seems like everyone's talking all at once.

0: and over each other because they just want to be heard. They're taking selfies and oversharing. But we know that it's not about hearing. 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Listening to what's actually happening with our fellow veterans. Understanding each other because we share the same experiences, the same vocabulary, following the same paths that others have walked. If only we can pick up the trail. 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
1: Hi, Alice. I grew up in Russia in the 1970s and 80s. During those years, a lot of Western music was banned. We found it, however, we could through records smuggled in from abroad and pirate radio stations. I heard Born to be Wild for the first time on a bootleg cassette when I was 15. I have been listening to this music my entire life as a form of resistance, and I want to thank you, the musicians who made it. I want you to know what it meant to us. Thank you, Yori.
2: I'm sorry, Yuri, I sounded kind of angry at the end there. First time we played Moscow, I did a press conference, and we did a big show there at a soccer stadium. And I thanked the fans, saying, "You are the best fans in the world." Because if they caught you with our albums, you would go to the gulag. They were willing to risk that. Well, if you were banned from listening to rock and roll, tell me all about it at alice@aliceisattic.com. It's too bad that Russia is closed now, because Russia's a great audience. We did an entire tour there with the Scorps, and we had such a great time. I'll be back with a bonus Attic classic, so don't move.
0: What? You think radio this brilliant is free? We'll be back with more amazing Alice Cooper after the break.
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1: After the Exile on Main Street tour, which had been exhausting, the Stones went to Jamaica to record their next album, Goat's Head Soup. Partly for tax reasons, and partly because Jamaica offered a different kind of atmosphere and influence. I think it's called ganja. This was the album that Mick Jagger described as more thoughtful than their previous albums. It contained one of the most politically direct statements the Stones ever made. Sandwiched between the notorious Star Star, which had a different name, I'll let you figure what that is, on one side, and Tender Angie on the other, Heartbreaker is not about love. It's about what a country does to its children and what happens when nobody is held accountable. No, it isn't. It's about a chick. So here's Heartbreaker from the Stones.

0: Alice will be back tomorrow at his usual time. Please stay tuned to this station. We've heard there might be a DJ doing a show from their basement. Alice's Attic with Alice Cooper.
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0: It's time once again to escape to another world where the rock is always just right. And your seasoned host is never short on stories to share. So sit back and immerse yourself in a Monday edition of Alice's Attic with Alice Cooper.
3: You're back to Alice's Attic on Monday, June 22nd. We're heading way up north this week. Denmark, Norway, and Sweden. I've played Scandinavia many

0: many times, and they really love their rock. I just hope that my band doesn't follow Nordic tradition and eat me at the end of the show. Anyway, big hour ahead, Cooper's Countdown from 1993, when grunge was starting to poke its head through the charts, then a listener email, and finally some birthday bashes. So let's get to it.
1: Alice's Attic with Alice Cooper.

0: Every week, Cooper's Countdown is heard on great radio stations like this one. What do you got for us, Coop?
1: Let's go back to June 22nd, 1993. Jurassic Park hit the theaters. Prince changed his name to a symbol no one could pronounce. And I was working on my album, The Last Temptation. And these were your top five for that week. Kicking things off at number five, Ozzy stayed relevant into the 90s with Changes. At number four, Jackal brought their chainsaw on stage and made it into the charts with When Will It Rain? Number three goes to Stone Temple.

Temple Pilots, whose debut album became one of the fundamental grunge albums of the decade with their first hit, Plush. Coming in at number two, Aerosmith were all over MTV with their hit, Cryin'. And the number one song of June 22nd, 1993 was from the soundtrack to the Schwarzenegger movie, Last Action Hero. I'm talking about AC/DC and Big Gun.

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0: Here's another dose of Alice's email on Alice's Attic with Alice Cooper.
1: Hi, Alice. I'm writing to you from Norway. I have tickets to see you in Oslo, and I'm very excited. I wanted to make sure you try a very strange Norwegian delight while you're here. It's called Brunost, which is a brown cheese. It's not like anything you've ever tried. I want to know your opinion of it. Thank you. Naya. Brown cheese sounds like burnt cheese, which is okay. I don't mind that. Well, if you're eating a brick of Brunost right now, tell me all about it at Alice@alicesattic.com. Don't go anywhere. We'll be back with birthday bashes after this.
0: There's more Alice after this.
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0: Do you share a birthday with Nikki Sixx, Elvis, Britney Spears, or Bono? Well, you're about to find out, because Alice Cooper's going to invite you to blow out the candles for some festive celebrity birthday bashes.
1: We've got an interesting list of June 22nd birthday bashes. Infamous bank robber John Dillinger, actress Meryl Streep, Cyndi Lauper, Carson Daly, Evil Dead actor Bruce Campbell, and the one and only Todd Rundgren turns 78 today. Let me see. Do I know any of those people? Yeah, I know John Dillinger. No, Bruce Campbell and my daughter, Calico, did a movie together. Cyndi Lauper, one time at dinner, somebody farted and she said, "That one drew mud." Got a good laugh. Here's Bang the Drum All Day, Todd.

0: There's more Alice Cooper coming sooner than later. Alice's Attic with Alice Cooper.
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1: 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Just for qualifying, everyone picked up that photo book, Rush at 50, but who actually won the tickets? And the hotel stay at Hotel De Anza and that $500 Visa gift card? We are going to find out. Coming up Tuesday morning. 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
1: 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Just for qualifying, everyone picked up that photo book, Rush at 50, but who actually won the tickets? 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
1: 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We are going to find out. Coming up Tuesday morning. 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
1: Congratulations to everyone who got in on those tickets to see Rush at SAP Center in San Jose, October 15th. Just for qualifying, everyone picked up that photo book, Rush at 50, but who actually won the tickets? 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We are going to find out. Coming up Tuesday morning. 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
1: 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We are going to find out. Coming up Tuesday morning. 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
4: Rumors spreading around in that Texas town. 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

99.7 Classic Rock, Tuesday in the works for you. Big Tuesday at that. Two for Tuesday coming up later this morning. Double shots of your favorites all day long, top of every hour, starting at 9 o'clock. Oh, by the way, today we find out who wins those tickets to see Rush at SAP Center in San Jose, the tour everyone is talking about. Are you winning? 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

0: 99.7 Classic Rock, Dire Straits, Sultan's Swing. Get the Morning Rush with Mike Pastow. Well, hello to you. All right, let's get this party started.
1: Hello.
0: Yes, hello. 6:15 on this Tuesday morning. South Valley weather today. I left my phone in the other room, so I'll just tell you, AJ Fox checking in with that in just a moment. Thanks to Linda Equipment Company on East Kern Street in Tulare. I have heard today is going to be a toasty one. A little warmer than it was yesterday. Tomorrow, I'm hearing, going to be the hottest day of the week, though. Back into triple digits for us once again. Congratulations once again to Gary Cooper. Won yesterday our Dad's Gone Wild contest. $1,000 shopping spree thanks to Smoke and Barrel Firearms. Now, we had the hardest time getting a hold of Gary. In fact, as far as we know, Gary does not yet know that he's won. Now, keep in mind, with the contest, we are asking kids, even wives, to message us a picture of Dad gone wild. And don't tell Dad, just surprise him with it. So we believe that April, who did submit for Gary with the picture, that I still haven't seen, by the way, knows because she was listening yesterday. I don't know that Gary knows. So we have to make a little phone call. Next hour, we will hopefully get a chance to talk with him. Also this morning, we are going to make another phone call, find out about who actually won those tickets to see Rush at SAP Center in San Jose coming up October 15th with the hotel stay at Hotel De Anza with the $500 Visa gift card. And everyone who qualified got that book, picture book, Rush at 50. So congratulations to all our qualifiers. Here's my suggestion. If you qualified and your phone rings at some point this morning, even if you don't recognize the number, please do pick up. It might be me giving you some very good news. If it's not, I apologize and just tell that telemarketer that I said hi.
2: Traffic is brought to you by Visalia GMC. There's a collision on Mountain View Avenue at Smith and a fire reported northbound 99 at the Fresno Street off-ramp. KRC Safety reminds you to slow for the cone zone.
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99.7 Classic Rock. You have got the Morning Rush with Mike Pesto. That would be the aforementioned Mike Pesto. Thanks for being here this morning. Appreciate it. What are we celebrating today? Well, one particular color, one particular song from one particular movie, and a particular pizza. Get to it after Loverboy next. Here's Tom Petty and the Heartbreakers on 99.7 Classic Rock.

0: 99.7 Classic Rock, lover boy, working for the weekend on a Tuesday? Well, yeah, sure. If it gets the weekend here a little faster, I'm all about it. 6:31 on this Tuesday morning, 99. Going to be the high in Visalia later this afternoon. 67 in Mooney Grove Park right now.
1: Today will not be known as Taco Tuesday.
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0: Remember that was all kids wanted to sing at the time? Yeah, today is Let It Go Day, so if there's anything going on in your life that you just need to let go, let it go today. And if it helps to sing that song, by all means, go ahead and sing Let It Go from Frozen as well. Today is also National Detroit-Style Pizza Day. That's the pan-style pizza, which, okay, fine if that's your thing. Go ahead and enjoy it today. I want to find out from you later this morning, what is your favorite style of pizza? Is it Detroit-style? Is it thin crust? Is it deep dish? Is it Chicago style deep dish? That's a different thing too. But today is celebrating National Detroit Style Pizza Day. Also National Pink Day. So I guarantee you'll hear some Pink Floyd this morning. Maybe Pink Houses from John Mellencamp. Pink Cadillac from The Boss. Celebrating all things pink today. Just a few things that we're celebrating on this Tuesday, June 23rd.
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2: Some real heat through the middle of the week. Good morning, South Valley, and happy Tuesday. Strong high pressure is the dominant weather feature. It keeps the skies clear and the temperatures higher. Sunny skies today with temperatures at or very close to 100 degrees. Clear tonight, overnight lows in the low to mid 60s. Sunny again Wednesday with about the same level of heat. Still near 100 on Thursday, but after that, the wind returns and temperatures drop significantly. Highs this weekend will be in the upper 80s before heating up again next week. For Tulare, expect a high today of 100 degrees, overnight low of 64. Lemoore's high, 100 degrees, overnight low 61. With the Central Valley's most accurate forecast, I'm KC24 Chief Meteorologist AJ Fox.
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99.7 Classic Rock coming up at 6:46. Is there anyone you know that is deep, hardcore into the FIFA World Cup? Kind of threw this out a little bit yesterday and got crickets as a response. I'm going to try this again based on something else I came across yesterday. So we'll hit it after Queen and David Bowie next. Steve Miller Band now rocking on 99.7 Classic Rock.

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99.7 Classic Rock, 1981 Queen, along with David Bowie, Under Pressure, stories of what happened behind the scenes with that song. Do a deep dive on YouTube if you don't know, and buckle up for a bumpy ride. 6:45, got the Morning Rush with Mike Pastow, and even 100 as the high in Exeter later this afternoon. 67 in Mixter Park right now. So yesterday, kind of threw this out there, and this still is open for anyone who wants to take me up on this. I don't know as much about soccer, football, with the FIFA World Cup going on now, as I probably should. I know the field is called a pitch. I know there is offsides. I just don't understand it. As much as they try to explain it to me, I don't get it. So I asked yesterday if there's someone who knows a lot more about soccer than I do, which is just about anyone. If you want to call up and be my official FIFA World Cup insider, I'd appreciate it. But, yeah, that's... That was the reaction I got. No one called in to take me up on that offer. It's offer still stands, by the way, at 1-559-622-1443. So I tried another approach yesterday with a poll question up on our Facebook page, which is still up there, by the way. What's your interest level when it comes to the World Cup? Incredibly interested?

0: mildly interested or not interested in the least. And to this point, no one has voted with that poll question, which tells me disinterested may be the term I'm looking for. Again, if you want to weigh in, it's there. If you want to be my World Cup insider, again, 1-559-622-1443. One thing we know for certain, Elmo from Sesame Street is very interested in the World Cup.
1: Just to be clear, yeah. Elmo wants Team USA to win.
0: There you go.
1: But Elmo loves everybody. Just to be clear, don't make this a thing. Thank you.
0: Well, he had to say that because if you remember during the NBA Finals, although it's been well established, many of you guys just believe that Sesame Street is in New York City, although they've never established that, that Elmo was riding the fence between San Antonio and New York, not saying which team he was going for. And then the Knicks won, and, well, the rest is kind of history for Elmo.
2: Traffic is brought to you by Visalia GMC. There's a collision on Mountain View Avenue at Smith and a fire reported northbound 99 at the Fresno Street off-ramp. KRC Safety reminds you to slow for the cone zone.
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Coming up after Bad Company. Yes, next, our Rise and Rock anthem of the morning, taking it back to 20 years ago today, something that happened in Hollywood. And no, it's not someone getting in the Hollywood Walk of Fame. 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

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Time to get up, off your feet. Unless you still want to stay in bed for a little while longer, which case I completely understand. Just mentally rise and rock with our Rise and Rock Anthem in the morning. Taking you to Hollywood, specifically the Hollywood Bowl, for what happened on this day 20 years ago, June 23rd, 2006. That's when the legendary Carlos Santana was officially inducted into the Hollywood Bowl Hall of Fame. I forgot that they actually have a Hollywood Walk of Fame. That I knew, but the Hollywood Bowl Hall of Fame they do as well. Proceeds from the event that night went to the Los Angeles Philharmonic Association Music Matters Education Program. But to remember what happened 20 years ago today with our Rise and Rock Anthem of the Morning from 1971. 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

0: 99.7 Classic Rock. Once again, congratulations to Carlos Santana on this day 20 years ago, inducted in the Hollywood Bowl Hall of Fame, your Rise and Rock Anthem of the Morning, Santana. And Black Magic Woman. You got the Morning Rush with Mike Pesto. All right, so I've got a call into Gary Cooper. Remember yesterday we made the official announcement that he has won our Dad's Gone Wild $1,000 shopping spree thanks to Smoke and Barrel Firearms. Now, as far as I know, it's our secret. He does not know that he's won yet. And I'm fairly certain he's not listening yet this morning either. That's what I'm being told. I've got to call into him. He should be calling us back. We should be giving him the good news as to what happened with his world yesterday. Coming up in about 7 minutes. Stick around. Do it after the police. Coming up next.
1: Traffic is brought to you by Visalia GMC. There's a collision on Mountain View Avenue at Smith and a fire reported northbound 99 at the Fresno Street off-ramp. KRC Safety reminds you to slow for the cone zone.
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99.7 Classic Rock. You've got the Morning Rush with Mike Pastor. Do we have Gary on the phone? You have his wife on the phone. Okay, so, are you sure? All right. According to Gary's wife, in about 7 minutes, he's going to give us a call. Still has no idea that he has won our Dad's Gone Wild $1,000 shopping spree thanks to Smoke and Barrel Firearms. So, hopefully he will give us a call after

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0: 99.7 Classic Rock, REO Speedwagon. Keep on loving you. We got the Morning Rush with Mike Pesto at 728. South Valley weather today. Let's check out, let's do Hanford this time around. Looking at a high of about 100 later this afternoon and 68 right now in Civic Park. Wait, so this could be him calling right now. All right, so we have our winner with the Dad's Gone Wild contest. $1,000 shopping spree thanks to Smoke and Barrel Firearms. It's been a struggle getting him on the phone, but this might be him calling now. 99.7 Classic Rock.
1: Hello, this is Gary Cooper.
0: Gary, can you verify this is indeed Gary Cooper? Not sure how you would do that, honestly. How are you related to April Cooper?
1: This is my wife.
0: Ah. Do you know what she did this past weekend? This is a good thing, by the way.
1: Not really. She said something about she called the station for something.
0: Did she ask you recently about a picture of you, or did she say something about wanting or needing or using a picture of yours to send to us?
1: Yeah, she said something about a goofy picture or something like that.
0: Now, I have not seen it yet, for the record, so I have no idea what this picture was. We got to find this, by the way, and get this posted. But she sent a picture to us of you having gone wild, whatever that meant to her. And we have chosen that picture of you gone wild. And thanks to Smoke and Barrel Firearms, you have scored a $1,000 shopping spree. Congratulations.
1: Oh, you are kidding me.
0: No, I would never kid about $1,000. This is legit.
1: Good Lord, I've never won anything in my life.
0: All right, so granted, you're on the spot. You don't have to lock this answer in, but $1,000 to spend in one place. Where can you think to spend that much money?
1: All-around store, Costco.
0: Well, you know, with $1,000, you could do some serious damage at Costco. Well, wherever you want to spend it, thanks to Smoke and Barrel Firearms, it is now yours to spend. Congratulations, and give your wife April a big old hug and find out what picture she sent us, because now I'm curious.
1: Oh, I sure will. Thank you.
0: You got it, Gary. Hold on the line for me for just a second. So now Gary is taken care of officially. Who's going to win those tickets to see Rush at SAP Center in San Jose October 15th? And I have the answer to that question coming up next hour.
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3: Some real heat through the middle of the week. Good morning, South Valley, and happy Tuesday. Strong high pressure is the dominant weather feature. It keeps the skies clear and the temperatures higher. Sunny skies today with temperatures at or very close to 100 degrees. Clear tonight, and overnight lows in the low to mid 60s. Sunny again Wednesday with about the same level of heat. Still near 100 on Thursday, but after that, the wind returns and temperatures dropped significantly. Highs this weekend will be in the upper 80s before heating up again next week. For Tulare, expect a high today of 100 degrees, overnight low of 64. Lemoore's high 100 degrees, overnight low 61. With the Central Valley's most accurate forecast, I'm KC24 Chief Meteorologist AJ Fox.
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Yesterday, we lost not a legend, but an icon when it comes to music and the artists, the groups he's signed and established and worked with over the years, and Clive Davis. Tributes continue to come in for him. Let you hear a few of those coming up after Rush next. Led Zeppelin now, Stairway to Heaven on 99.7 Classic Rock.

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99.7 Classic Rock, Rush, and Limelight. Yes, they will be at SAP Center in San Jose October 15th. Next hour, we're going to find out who's winning those tickets, hotel stay, and that $500 Visa gift card. South Valley weather today, though, 100 the high in Visalia this afternoon, 70 in Mooney Grove Park right now. Yesterday, we didn't just lose a visionary in music. We lost an icon. You think of all the things that Clive Davis did over the years. The first thing that comes to mind with quite a few people is his work with Whitney Houston and launching her into the stratosphere. But he discovered and signed Janis Joplin, Bruce Springsteen, so many others. In fact, the Boss weighed in on

0: his socials yesterday, saying he treated me with the same respect and kindness as a 22-year-old nobody as he did after my success. And more accolades obviously came in as well. From Paul Stanley, rest in peace, Clive Davis, the music world and all those who love music for six decades have lost the visionary and champion, so many artists and so many genres, a one-of-a-kind genius, my condolences to his entire family. From Bill Weir of the Grateful Dead, Clive was one suit we weren't distrustful of. When Clive Davis signed the Grateful Dead in Arista in 1976, he gave the band a home that helped carry the music into a new era. And this one from Tom Hamilton with Aerosmith. Sad to hear Clive Davis passed away. He was Columbia Records' uber executive who signed us to our first recording contract. So grateful he heard our potential and brought us to the best record company of that era. Again, yesterday, losing Clive Davis at the age of 94.
1: 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There's a collision at Jensen and DeWolf, another at 23rd Avenue at Everett, and Fowler Avenue at Holland. That's a school bus involved incident, no injuries. KRC Safety reminds you to slow for the cone zone.
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Who is winning those tickets to see Rush at SAP Center in San Jose October 15th? Going to find out coming up at 8:14. 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

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All right, coming up in 8 minutes, expecting an email to find out exactly who has won those tickets to see Rush at SAP Center in San Jose. 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Get 8:15. We'll find out after Tom Petty next. Toto now. 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

0: 99.7 Classic Rock, Tom Petty, Free Fallin', 814. Get the Morning Rush with Mike Pesto. South Valley weather, let's check out. Let's go do a Hanford this time around. I don't know, let me check here. Do this, push that. And Hanford looking at a high of, well, 100 for everybody here in the South Valley today, so Hanford no exception. 71 at the Hanford Fox as we speak. Great venue, another great venue, the SAP Center in San Jose. I've seen a few shows there. This is one I would love to have tickets for. SAP Center in San Jose, October 15th. Rush is going to be there for that show. And what a great show it's going to be. If you've been following their exploits so far, they have played the Kia Forum, Southern California. They've played Mexico City, a few other stops before they get back here to California and play in San Jose. Winner also gets to stay at the beautiful, historic Hotel De Anza and a $500 Visa gift card. Also, everyone who qualified picked up that photo book, Rush F50. And we have the email here now. All right, so congratulations to Matt Downey of Hanford. Yeah, give it up for him. He is officially our winner. Now, if you remember, he actually qualified last week. One of the first questions that I asked him was if he ever had a chance to see Rush in concert.
1: I have not. My dad saw them when I was young, but I listened to them growing up my whole life.
0: All right. Yeah, first concert I ever went to, 1986, Rosemont Horizon, just outside of Chicago, Grace Under Pressure Tour. I will remember it to the day I die. In fact, I'm still trying to find one of those vintage concert T-shirts because I didn't pick one up that night. That's all on me.
1: Oh, no.
0: I should have gotten one. So, Matt, yeah. You are now in the running for those tickets to see Rush at SAP Center, October 15th. And just for qualifying, got that book, Rush at 50. Congratulations.
1: All right. Thank you, sir. Appreciate it.
0: Now, if you go, who are you taking with you?
1: I'm going to take my father. He's the one that made me a Rush fan.
0: I was going to say, if he's still with us, you owe him that.
1: Yeah.
0: And now we know he didn't just qualify, he actually won those tickets. Congratulations to all our qualifiers. We'll find out what's coming up next very soon. From 99.7 Classic Rock.
2: 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There's a collision at Jensen and DeWolf, another at 23rd Avenue at Everett, and Fowler Avenue at Holland. That's a school bus-involved incident, no injuries. KRC Safety reminds you to slow for the cone zone.
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0: 99.7 Classic Rock, Molly Hatchett, Burton with Disaster, 829. You got the morning rush. Mike passed to a high of about 100 later this afternoon. Today we are celebrating all things pizza. Well, one style of pizza in particular, National Detroit style pizza. As far as I can tell, there are three styles of pizza that are generally adopted. You've got your New York style, which is paper thin. You have a large one of those, and you're asking, all right, so what else are we going to have? Just me. I could just eat one of those by myself. Chicago-style deep dish pizza, which you have one slice, and you may not eat again for a week. 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My mom used to make those all the time. And you'd think, with that being a little bit more nostalgic for me, that would be my favorite. No. Got to go with Chicago-style deep dish pizza. In fact, if you like that, you really can't find it anywhere here in the South Valley. If you know of a place where you can, call me at 1-559-622-1443. But there's a place in Sherman Oaks, right outside, right off of 101, Gino's East. Best Chicago-style deep dish pizza I've had outside of Chicago. But do you have a favorite style of pizza, or where is your go-to pizza place? Is it Me and Ed's? Is it some other place that I'm not as familiar with? Give me a call. Let me know. 1-559-622-1443. Or also, there's a post up on Facebook and Instagram as we're celebrating National Detroit Style Pizza Day.
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2: Some real heat through the middle of the week. Good morning, South Valley, and happy Tuesday. Strong high pressure is the dominant weather feature. It keeps the skies clear and the temperatures higher. Sunny skies today with temperatures at or very close to 100 degrees. Clear tonight, overnight lows in the low to mid 60s. Sunny again Wednesday with about the same level of heat. Still near 100 on Thursday, but after that, the wind returns and temperatures drop significantly. Highs this weekend will be in the upper 80s before heating up again next week. For Tulare, expect a high today of 100 degrees, overnight low of 64. Lemoore's high, 100 degrees, overnight low 61. With the Central Valley's most accurate forecast, I'm KC24 Chief Meteorologist AJ Fox.
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Happy to hear from Pink Floyd, another brick in the wall. Got the Morning Rush with Mike Pesto. Celebrating all things World Cup. Are you into it or not? By the way, if you're not, or maybe just mildly, Team USA playing once again on Thursday. So, how do you feel about it? We'll dive into that. A poll question for you as well. I'll ask you after Billy Squire coming up next. Heart right now, here's Crazy on You on 99.7 Classic Rock.

0: 99.7 Classic Rock from 1981, Billy Squire in the Dark at 8:45 on this Tuesday morning. Two for Tuesday kicking off here in about 15 minutes or so stick around for that. I have about 100 later today. So got a poll question up on our Facebook page. Popped this up yesterday, facebook.com/99.7ClassicRock. What's your interest level when it comes to the World Cup? So far, 100% of those who voted said mildly interested. And Daryl kind of chimes in with that thinking. Haven't seen a match yet, but let's go USA. Love all the foreigners, loving the American dream too, and spending their hard-earned money here as well, which they are. Hand over fist, last I checked. One thing I got to check in on, though, is Elmo. You may remember during the NBA Finals, he tweeted this,
1: Elmo hopes both teams have fun.
0: Keeping in mind, it's generally established that Sesame Street is somewhere in New York City, the home of the Knicks. But yet Elmo didn't say he was rooting for the Knicks, just wanted both teams to have fun. And then the Knicks won, and people did not let Elmo forget. He remembers that as well, so he's changed his tune when it comes to the World Cup.
2: Just to be clear, Elmo wants Team USA to win,
0: okay? Yeah.
2: But Elmo loves everybody. Just to be clear, don't make this a thing. Thank you.
0: Elmo, we didn't make it a thing. You did.
3: 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There's a collision at Jensen and DeWolf, another at 23rd Avenue at Everett, and Fowler Avenue at Holland. That's a school bus involved incident, no injuries. KRC Safety reminds you to slow for the cone zones.
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Around these parts, you know what that means. Two for Tuesday. Who's getting the spotlight first with a double shot? We'll find out after AC/DC. 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

0: We're doubling down all day. 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

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Tuesday means Tuesday. Just had a double shot of Foreigner. So who do you want to hear a double shot from? We'll have another one coming up next hour when Jonah gets in. But give me a call. Let me know. I'll pass it along to you. 1-559-622-1443. 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

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And all the kicks. 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

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I think we might be having our winner of those Rush tickets on the phone with us coming up after Van Halen next. We can't get him on the line at 1-559-622-1443. In the meantime, is Bon Jovi and Runaway on 99.7 Classic Rock.

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0: 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You've got the Morning Rush with Mike Pesto hanging out with you on this Tuesday morning. So one more time, congratulations to all our qualifiers for tickets to see Rush at the SAP Center in San Jose. However, we've got the one pair. Hotel stay, $500 Visa gift card as well. Have Matt Doney from Hanford on the phone with us right now. And Matt, now, refresh my memory. When was it that you actually got into Rush years ago?
1: It would have been exit stage left is what I remember. And then got a little older and started listening to the 2112 and all the older stuff. But I believe the first one was exit stage left.
0: I think you also mentioned at the time when you qualified last week that if you were to win those tickets, you couldn't think of anyone else to take other than Dad, since he's the one who got you into Rush.
1: Yeah, for sure.
0: Now, at the time, did you mention to Dad, hey, it's no guarantee, but if I win these tickets, I'm taking you?
1: Yeah, I did. I told him I at least have a book coming my way, so that'll be cool to go through with him.
0: Well, you may want to call him again now and make sure he doesn't have plans for October 15th, because you're both going to the show.
1: Nice. Thanks, man. That's awesome. He will be fired up. It'll be a good experience for us.
0: Once you call him and give him the news, you have to call me back and let me know what his reaction is. Now, I know at the time you said that you had never seen Rush in concert. Has your dad ever seen him?
1: Yeah, he has. He saw 2112 was his first Rush concert.
0: Wow. From what I understand, a little bit before I got into them, but not a bad one to see, that tour.
1: No, he said he was hooked. They opened up for a band he was actually going to see, and he said they opened up and crushed it, and he was hooked ever since.
0: Well, they're opening for themselves with this tour. They're going to be on stage and take a 15-20 minute break and then come back again after that at the SAP Center. You've got hotel at the Hotel De Anza. You've got a $500 Visa gift card. You and Dad are going to have a blast.
1: Awesome, man. I appreciate you guys. 99.7 for the win. Love it.
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5: Some real heat through the middle of the week. Good morning, South Valley, and happy Tuesday. Strong high pressure is the dominant weather feature. It keeps the skies clear and the temperatures higher. Sunny skies today with temperatures at or very close to 100 degrees. Clear tonight, overnight lows in the low to mid 60s. Sunny again Wednesday with about the same level of heat. Still near 100 on Thursday, but after that, the wind returns and temperatures drop significantly. Highs this weekend will be in the upper 80s before heating up again next week. For Tulare, expect a high today of 100 degrees, overnight low of 64. Lemoore's high, 100 degrees, overnight low 61. With the Central Valley's most accurate forecast, I'm KC24 Chief Meteorologist AJ Fox.
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0: 99.7 Classic Rock, Tom Petty, Run It Down a Dream at 9:37. Congratulations once again to Matt Doney of Hanford and his dad, as he was taken with him to see at the SAP Center in San Jose, Rush, that huge show October 15th. This is the tour. This is the series of shows that everyone has been buzzing about since they first started the Kia Forum, and that couple shows there in Mexico City, and again, back in California, October 15th, and Matt's going to be there along with his dad. They're going to have a blast. Congratulations to them and everyone who got qualified. And I know you're wondering now what's next. The Morning Rush spies are everywhere throughout the building. In fact, there's no one in the studio with me right now. I'm running solo because they're trying to figure out what is next for everyone else. If we can find out, I will let you know coming up tomorrow morning on 99.7 Classic Rock.
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Tomorrow morning, Jonah is coming up as she continues on with that 40-minute classic rock block. Another two for Tuesday as well. After Big Brother, Hold the Company next. 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

Oh, wow. Wasn't that a treat? A double from Deep Purple to start your 10 o'clock hour on 2 for Tuesday. Good morning. I'm Jonah Dens Hamilton. And here comes Rick Ocasek and the Cars on 99.7. 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

Motley Crue while you work, and here's another band that's playing a limited tour, only one stop here in California, Levi's Stadium in August. 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

0: Ah, the Eagles on 99.7 Classic Rock. And Amazon Prime Day starts today. It's also National Pink Flamingo Day. You know what always seems to happen on this day? There are these sales of pink flamingo things online and in stores. Yeah, you got to check out the big box stores and definitely online shopping like Amazon to see what they come up with. And while we're on the topic of Eagles and flamingos and birds in general, how about something from the Black Crowes? They're on the way after a ditty from John Mellencamp.
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5: Some real heat through the middle of the week. Good morning, South Valley, and happy Tuesday. Strong high pressure is the dominant weather feature. It keeps the skies clear and the temperatures higher. Sunny skies today with temperatures at or very close to 100 degrees. Clear tonight, overnight lows in the low to mid 60s. Sunny again Wednesday with about the same level of heat. Still near 100 on Thursday, but after that, the wind returns and temperatures drop significantly. Highs this weekend will be in the upper 80s before heating up again next week. For Tulare, expect a high today of 100 degrees, overnight low of 64. Lemoore's high 100 degrees, overnight low 61. With the Central Valley's most accurate forecast, I'm KC24 Chief Meteorologist AJ Fox.
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0: the Hotel De Anza right down the street and enjoy spending a $500 Visa gift card. You're going to have a blast, Matt. And I'm Jonah. Got you a 40-minute free ride on the way with Jefferson Starship to kick it off. And then you get a double from Van Halen at 11.
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The Stone Temple Pilots on 99.7 Classic Rock, and so far so good on your Tuesday. Even better for, in case you hadn't heard, Matt Downey of Hanford is our grand prize winner of our Classic Rock Road Trip to see Rush. Now that's October 15th at SAP Center in San Jose, and Matt gets to take a friend to this 50-something tour. Stay overnight at

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I had a Jefferson Starship kicking off a 40-minute free ride. Janie. And it's 2 for Tuesday. You get a double from Van Halen's first album coming up at 11. And I'm Jonah, at work with you in Porterville with Boston on 99.7 Classic Rock that rocks.

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Second floor, hardware, children's wear, ladies' lingerie. 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Going down?

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A bunch of Van Halen from their first album on Two for Tuesday. Doubling up there, and more twosomes on the way to kick off every hour today. And Queen for you now with two songs that are actually one on 99.7 Classic Rock That Rocks.

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Oh, yeah, I drink alone. That's George Thorogood on National Pink Day. Gotta get some Pink Floyd on for that. A 99.7 classic rock that rocks.

0: call from Mrs. Floyd. From Mr. Floyd, will you accept the charge from the United States?
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You're smiling too now, huh? Thank Lynyrd Skynyrd for that on 99.7 Classic Rock. On National Pink Day, I've heard Pink Floyd before.

0: It's also Pink Flamingo Day today. And since Amazon Prime Day just started its 4 days today, look for some deals on flamingo items. Oh, and look for sales on pink cosmetics from some companies, too. And I'm Jonah. Got a song about not pink, but white for an artist who was just honored with a Lifetime Achievement Award at the American Music Awards and is going to be inducted into the Rock and Roll Hall of Fame in November. Billy Idol, coming up.
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4: Some real heat through the middle of the week. Good morning, South Valley, and happy Tuesday. Strong high pressure is the dominant weather feature. It keeps the skies clear and the temperatures higher. Sunny skies today with temperatures at or very close to 100 degrees. Clear tonight, and overnight lows in the low to mid 60s. Sunny again Wednesday with about the same level of heat. Still near 100 on Thursday, but after that, the wind returns and temperatures drop significantly. Highs this weekend will be in the upper 80s before heating up again next week. For Tulare, expect a high today of 100 degrees, overnight low of 64. Lemoore's high, 100 degrees, overnight low 61. With the Central Valley's most accurate forecast, I'm KC24 Chief Meteorologist AJ Fox.
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That has got to be the best bar band cover song. Tom Petty and the Heartbreakers on 99.7 Classic Rock and Mary Jane's Last Dance. Hey, isn't it great to get good news to start your day? That is how today started for Matt Downey of Hanford, who is, ta-da, our grand prize winner of our Classic Rock road trip to see Rush's 50-something

0: We're in San Jose. And you know, Rush only booked LA and San Jose for California shows. So this is so primo. Matt, you are just going to have a blast with your plus one. I hope he checks in to tell us how it went. And I'm Jonah, on the way a 40-minute classic rock block with Supertramp to kick it off, and then a double from Bob Seger at noon.
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Song to Make You Think from Supertramp. I hope your day's going great so far. It's 2 for Tuesday, so you're going to double down with Bob Seger coming up at noon. And I'm Jonah with Foreigner's Double Vision now on 99.7 Classic Rock that rocks.

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I woke last night to the sound of thunder. How far off, I sat and wondered. Started humming a song from 1962.

I gotta love Bob Seger. Two of them for you on Two for Tuesday. And oh, you should see the little video of Mick Jagger popping into this Oxford pub the other night and joining in the folk band that was playing to sing a little ditty with him. It's on our 99.7 Classic Rock Facebook. And I'm Jonah with Mick and the Stones.

0: and back, Stevie Nicks, with a little help from Prince on that one. And you're at Work in Visalia with me, Jonah, and Cheap Trick on 99.7 Classic Rock.
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0: Jet Airliner on 99.7 Classic Rock, Steve Miller. And he owes a lot to this blind folk singer named Paul Pena, who wrote the song and recorded it, but it didn't go anywhere. But Steve caught wind of it and recorded it after he dropped a couple of verses first to make it a little better, like the one that went, "Riding along in this big jet plane, I've been thinking about jumping out the door." Oh, no. Steve took that one to number 8 in 1977. And I'm Jonah. Hey, get into a favorite from 1981 that flew up to number 1, thanks to Joan Jett covering it. It's coming up next.
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2: Congratulations to everyone who qualified for those tickets to see Rush at SAP Center in San Jose, October 15th. Matt Doney from Hanford on the phone with us. 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
6: Here we go again with triple digits. Good afternoon, South Valley. Happy Tuesday. Strong high pressure hangs on through midweek. Skies stay clear as a result, and it's also responsible for the heat. So sunny skies for the rest of the afternoon. Highs around 100. Clear tonight. Overnight lows in the low to mid 60s. Sunny again Wednesday with highs at or very near 100 degrees. Still near 100 on Thursday. But after that, the temperatures drop significantly because the winds will be a bit stronger. The cooling trend puts the South Valley into the upper 80s this weekend. For Porterville, expect an overnight low of 64, Wednesday's high 100. Overnight low in Hanford, 65, and on Wednesday, 99 degrees. With the Central Valley's most accurate forecast, I'm KC 24 Chief Meteorologist AJ Fox.
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0: 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And this. And this. And this. Any questions?
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0: It's one of those mysterious sounding songs, Black Hole Sun from Soundgarden on 99.7 Classic Rock. And the mystery is over. Congratulations, Matt Doney of Hanford. He's our grand prize winner of our Classic Rock road trip to see Rush, October 15th, SAP Center in San Jose. This tour is getting so many accolades. Everybody's loving it. Everybody seems to be talking about it. Yeah, Matt gets to see it with a friend, stay overnight at the nearby down the street Hotel De Anza, and enjoy a $500 Visa gift card to spend. Woo! We are happy for you, Matt. And I'm Jonah. Gonna get chummy with AC/DC, ready to kick off a 40-minute classic rock flock, and then two from Tom Petty at one.
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Have a drink on me. That's a chummy one. And now we're going to come together with Steven Tyler and Aerosmith on 99.7 Classic Rock that rocks.

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I gotta be feeling good with two from Tom Petty getting our 1 o'clock hour off the ground. Break down and run it down a dream. And I'm Jonah, keeping the flow going with Eagles now on 99.7 Classic Rock.

It is 40-minute free ride with 38 special there. And hi there, I'm Jonah. Oh, so hoping that Phil Collins at least makes some kind of appearance at the Rock and Roll Hall of Fame in November. He says he's not physically fit to be able to perform, but we sure love to see him, huh? In the air tonight on 99.7 Classic Rock.

0: Working along with Styx on 99.7 Classic Rock. And hoping you're paying attention, too, with it being Amazon Prime Day. That was Onion Ring Day yesterday, and I overdid it. And yeah, with Amazon Prime Day, it's easy to overdo it, huh? And then there's the other companies that want to chime in and compete with Amazon. It's a lot of temptation out there today. Have some fun, but be careful. I'm Jonah. Jon Bon Jovi wrote a song about being on the road and the attitude of the fans. And that's the song you're going to hear coming up next.
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2: Congratulations to everyone who qualified for those tickets to see Rush at SAP Center in San Jose, October 15th. Matt Doney from Hanford on the phone with us. 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
4: Here we go again with triple digits. Good afternoon, South Valley. Happy Tuesday. Strong high pressure hangs on through midweek. Skies stay clear as a result, and it's also responsible for the heat. So sunny skies for the rest of the afternoon, highs around 100. Clear tonight. Overnight lows in the low to mid 60s. Sunny again Wednesday with highs at or very near 100 degrees. Still near 100 on Thursday. But after that, the temperatures drop significantly because the winds will be a bit stronger. The cooling trend puts the South Valley into the upper 80s this weekend. For Porterville, expect an overnight low of 64, Wednesday's high 100. Overnight low in Hanford, 65, and on Wednesday, 99 degrees. With the Central Valley's most accurate forecast, I'm KC24 Chief Meteorologist AJ Fox.
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0: It's Nirvana, 99.7 Classic Rock, and you gotta love starting your day with some good news. And that is what happened for Matt Doney of Hanford, who is our grand prize winner of our Classic Rock road trip to see Rush's 50-something tour in San Jose. And you know, Rush only booked L.A. and San Jose for California shows, so this is so primo. Big congratulations to you, Matt. And I'm Jonah, ready with a 40-minute free ride. Van Halen's on the way, and celebrate Mick Fleetwood's birthday coming up tomorrow with a double from Fleetwood Mac at 2.
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1: Everybody wants some, ain't that the truth? Van Halen kicking off a 40-minute free ride for your 2 for Tuesday. 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

0: 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And this. And this. And this. Any questions?
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And I'm Jonah with Kansas now on 99.7 Classic Rock.

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Don't you forget about me. 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And I'm Jonah with Hell's Bells from Back in Black AC/DC on 99.7 Classic Rock That Rocks.

0: Aerosmith, back in the saddle, 99.7 Classic Rock, and hope your day's rockin'. Yeah, we're here for you for that. And you know, today is National Let It Go Day, so if you've got stuff piling up, especially emotionally, try to take a break. I like taking walks or riding my bike, as long as the chain stays on. And boy, it fell off the other day, and I have pedal brakes, and I'm thinking, oh my gosh, if I were going downhill really fast, it could have been a bad scene. So that's one thing off my plate emotionally, huh? Yeah, I'm Jonah. I get into a good boogie from ZZ Top coming up next.
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2: Congratulations to everyone who qualified for those tickets to see Rush at SAP Center in San Jose, October 15th. Matt Doney from Hanford on the phone with us. Now, Matt, when you qualified for the tickets a while back, you mentioned if you win them, you want to take Dad with you to that concert. Now, did you tell him that at the time when you got qualified?
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5: Here we go again with triple digits. Good afternoon, South Valley. Happy Tuesday. Strong high pressure hangs on through midweek. Skies stay clear as a result, and it's also responsible for the heat. So sunny skies for the rest of the afternoon. Highs around 100. Clear tonight. Overnight lows in the low to mid 60s. Sunny again Wednesday with highs at or very near 100 degrees. Still near 100 on Thursday. But after that, the temperatures drop significantly because the winds will be a bit stronger. The cooling trend puts the South Valley into the upper 80s this weekend. For Porterville, expect an overnight low of 64, Wednesday's high 100. Overnight low in Hanford, 65, and on Wednesday, 99 degrees. With the Central Valley's most accurate forecast, I'm KC24 Chief Meteorologist AJ Fox.
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That's Motley Crue on 99.7 Classic Rock. And the big news is out. Matt Doney of Hanford. He's our grand prize winner of our Classic Rock road trip to see Rush. October 15th, SAP Center in San Jose. This tour is getting so many accolades. Everybody's loving it. Everybody seems to be talking about it. Yeah, Matt gets to see it with a friend, stay overnight at the nearby down the street Hotel De Anza, and enjoy a $500 Visa gift card to spend. Woo! We are happy for you, Matt. And I'm Jonah, getting ready for a 40-minute classic rock block with Boston to kick it off, and then Blazy's here with two from Billy Squire.

0: with two from Billy Squire.
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Now, some good satisfaction from Boston picking up a 40-minute free ride for your 2 for Tuesday. And Bleezy is here at 3, going to kick off his show with a twosome from Philly Squire. And I'm Jonah Dens Hamilton. We'll get over the hump together tomorrow. See you at 10 on 99.7 Classic Rock that rocks with heart.

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0: 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Blaze the show, rocking your Tuesday afternoon heat wave with a couple from Billy Squire on this 2 for Tuesday. It is also National Hydration Day, something we are... That's almost every day during summer here in the South Valley, isn't it? Glad you're rocking with the Blaze the show this afternoon. Let's continue doing it around the corner. And I've got some great stuff lined up for you this afternoon.
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0: 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Hey, congratulations again to Gary Cooper, the winner of our Classic Rock Dad Gone Wild contest. He won a $1,000 shopping spree at the place of his choice thanks to Smoke and Barrel Firearms and 99.7 Classic Rock for the South Alley.
1: 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In the South Valley, looking good right now for your drive anywhere, but up north, large dog under the State Route 180 bridge on northbound 99 Fresno, and a collision, a hit and run on Manning at South Hills Valley Road, southeast of Orange Cove. That's traffic. I'm Mike O'Neill. Rawhide Baseball.

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3: 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Frank, the customer asked for a car wash, and you told them the car wash guys are not in today. 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

0: 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And a man responsible for a lot of it, from Bruce Springsteen, Carlos Santana, Janis Joplin, Clive Davis, music mogul. Known as the man with the golden ear. He died yesterday. He was 94. There's a great documentary about him called Clive Davis, The Soundtrack of Our Lives. And in it, he explains he didn't know anything about counterculture music back in 1967 until he went on a trip to Monterey, California. And he says it was life-changing when he saw a female rock singer.
1: Lou Adler asked me to go to the Monterey Pop Festival. My life would be changed forever. I was blown away. As soon as Janis Joplin came on stage, I felt my spine tingle, my arms vibrate.

0: This was the night I signed Janis Joplin. She was the first artist I ever signed.
1: All right, coming up, we'll continue to talk about Clive Davis, a real interesting story. He made a rough mix become one of the biggest songs in music history.

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Earlier this morning, Mike Pesto got to make a grand prize call to another Mike, Mike Doney of Hanford, our grand prize winner for the Classic Rock road trip to see Rush. 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Congratulations, Mike Doney of Hanford, from all of us here at 99.7 Classic Rock for the South Alley.

0: 99.7 Classic Rock. Lazy Show, talking about Clive Davis, the music mogul who died yesterday at the age of 94. This is a guy who signed Janis Joplin as his first signing, by the way. Carlos Santana, Whitney Houston, Bruce Springsteen, Earth, Wind & Fire, Chicago, and the list just goes on and on. He not only signed and promoted Whitney Houston to stardom, he also insisted that a rough mix of I Will Always Love You be released as a single. Much to the dismay of producer David Foster.
1: And
2: when I mixed I Will Always Love You, I did a rough mix of it. He calls me back.
3: I love it. 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Don't touch anything. It's just perfect.
2: I got really crazy.

0: song in the movie, The Bodyguard. Just part of the rich musical history of Clive Davis, who died yesterday at the age of 94.
1: 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In the South Valley, there's a traffic break right now on southbound 99 at the Tulare Avenue off-ramp Tulare. Two vehicles tangled up westbound 198 at Road 64 west of Visalia. Car fire up north on South Temperance at East Nebraska west of Selma. And a collision, two vehicles at westbound 180 just east of the 99. That's traffic. I'm Mike O'Neill.
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3: Here we go again with triple digits. Good afternoon, South Valley. Happy Tuesday. Strong high pressure hangs on through midweek. Skies stay clear as a result, and it's also responsible for the heat. So sunny skies for the rest of the afternoon, highs around 100. Clear tonight. Overnight lows in the low to mid 60s. Sunny again Wednesday with highs at or very near 100 degrees. Still near 100 on Thursday. But after that, the temperatures drop significantly because the winds will be a bit stronger. The cooling trend puts the South Valley into the upper 80s this weekend. For Porterville, expect an overnight low of 64, Wednesday's high 100. Overnight low in Hanford, 65, and on Wednesday, 99 degrees. With the Central Valley's most accurate forecast, I'm KC24 Chief Meteorologist AJ Fox.
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1: Two for Tuesday here on the Blazy Show as we rock through a Tuesday workday. A couple from AC/DC and a double shot of Bon Scott, their original lead singer. This is not headline news. Amazon Prime Day starts today. Not to be outdone, on Etsy you can buy a candle made from human toenails for $5. Rosie O'Donnell will guest host Jimmy Kimmel Live this summer. It should deliver huge ratings for Jimmy. Fallon. One in three adults under 35 lived with a parent in 2025. The two main reasons were rising housing costs and working in radio. And experts say being out of shape is more likely to kill you than smoking. As for doing both, that's the experiment West Virginia is running. This is not headline news for the Blazy Show. 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

0: 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Now we're days away from their new album, Foreign Tongues, being released on July 10th.
1: Traffic's brought to you by Visalia GMC in the South Valley. Car fire on Jackson Avenue, just west of State Route 41, Lemoore up north. Car fire on South Temperance at East Nebraska, west of Selma. And still working the two-vehicle collision on O Street on-ramp to southbound 41. So be careful. That's traffic. I'm Mike O'Neill.
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1: Thanks for rocking with the Blazy Show today. I really appreciate it. After $16 million in refurbishments for the Lincoln Memorial Reflecting Pool, which has been all over the news, I wanted to look up some current facts, and I found out the Department of the Interior previously said it had deployed nano bubbler technology to kill it.

I know a lot of us know a good pool guy, but they didn't ask us. Coming up in 10 minutes, Elmo is not going to make the same mistake he made with the NBA playoffs. I'll tell you more on the way.

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And if you're a big Eddie Money fan like I am, he performed on my show a number of times. And a couple of those times we got on videotape from the day back in the 90s. And if you want to see those performances, check them out at my YouTube channel called The Blasey Show, just like it is right here on 104.3 The Hippo.

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1: Blazy Show rocking your Tuesday, and coming up on Thursday, USA plays Turkey in another match in the World Cup. Argentina's Lionel Messi scored a World Cup record-setting goal, in fact, two of them, because he added one to it in yesterday's game against Austria. Here is the big moment.
2: Pull back here, let's see. Messi! History in Dallas! Lionel Messi scores the goal to make him the World Cup's all-time leading scorer. Wonderful moment.
1: His two goals were the total for Argentina's 2-0 win.
2: How you score a World Cup record-setting goal, not from the penalty spot. No. That is typical Messi. Magnificent. And he now has more goals than Miroslav Klose and more goals than any other player to play in a World Cup finals tournament.
1: Speaking of the World Cup, Elmo from Sesame Street learned his lesson with the NBA playoffs. I don't know if you know the backstory on that, but Sesame Street basically in New York. And Elmo, around the time of the playoffs, did not say that he was rooting for the Knicks to win. He was just saying that he liked all of the teams. And Knicks fans were not having it. So now Elmo has learned his lesson, and here's what he's saying about the World Cup.
3: Just to be clear, Elmo wants Team USA to win, okay? But Elmo loves everybody. Just to be clear.
1: Just to be clear.
3: Don't make this a thing. Thank you. Elmo loves you, and Elmo loves you. And Elmo loves you and Team USA and everybody who's playing.
1: And we love you, Elmo. And I like the term, just to be clear.
3: Just to be clear.
1: Yeah.
4: Traffic's brought to you by Kaweah Health in the South Valley. Car fire on Jackson Avenue just west of State Route 41 Lemoore. Up north, another car fire. South Temperance at East Nebraska west of Selma. And still working the two-vehicle banger on O Street on-ramp to southbound 41 Fresno. That's

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2: Here we go again with triple digits. Good afternoon, South Valley. Happy Tuesday. Strong high pressure hangs on through midweek. Skies stay clear as a result, and it's also responsible for the heat. So sunny skies for the rest of the afternoon. Highs around 100. Clear tonight. Overnight lows in the low to mid 60s. Sunny again Wednesday with highs at or very near 100 degrees. Still near 100 on Thursday. But after that, the temperatures drop significantly because the winds will be a bit stronger. The cooling trend puts the South Valley into the upper 80s this weekend. For Porterville, expect an overnight low of 64, Wednesday's high 100. Overnight low in Hanford, 65, and on Wednesday, 99 degrees. With the Central Valley's most accurate forecast, I'm KC24 Chief Meteorologist AJ Fox.
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